What a tale my thoughts could tell. Just like an old-time movie about a ghost from a wishing well in a castle dark

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love, let's be real. 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I don't know

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Thanks for the loan." Yes, and you know something is happening now, but you really don't know what it is.

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The grass is always greener. So I went out for right end. Actually, I was a pole vaulter. I went out in the sectionals at 8'6". 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

0: walking down the street, and it was getting mighty late. 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When, from out of nowhere, came this music loud and clear. Let me see, from over there?
1: No, over there.
0: Over there?

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This is your captain speaking. I got my parachute on. I couldn't stand the in-flight movie. So I had to move on. I'd say it's been a pleasure, but I just don't care. And I'm floating past your window. So good luck in there.

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Sail me down the river. I forgot how to row. The second coming's been cancelled.

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It was a very important meeting. Notes were given out, but I left mine in the building. It was a most important, a very important meeting.

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It was a very important meeting. It was a very important

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Or you can do the next best thing. Keep on trying.

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I guess I ought to stop looking for intoxication. No need to inflate this drumming in my brain when I try to release this pain in my chest. I got to rest, I need to chill. 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Just a festering sore and no amount of drinking milk is gonna calm it. 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

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Yeah. 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

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Just a suggestion. In the right direction. Quick, minimalistic. Minimal information. You know it, Aguan. Yo, yo, yo. Let's go!

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Maybe bring up six, we're gonna need to prove this. Yo, minimum information, 2080.

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Just about right. Just about right. 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I'm giving you 80-20-20.

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Giving you minimal information. Just what you need. 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

0: mind's peace a Rasta man. 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That's it. I myself, Selassie I continually. 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
0: I and I is like a tree that's planted by the rock water. And not even the dog that piss against the wall of Babylon shall escape this judgment. For I and I know what. I and I know that all of you shall witness the day that Babylon shall fall.
1: Get me!

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Yeah, man. Shall witness the day that

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This is Focus, alongside Parasite All Night, mate. Big up, Focus. How you doing, bruv?

only one world, only one way. We can do it together, everybody belong. Be strong, we can go through this. Unite. Burn a fire bright. Everybody's good. Worldwide. Connected forever. Everybody belong. 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Let's go. Let's do this.

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No deception. No exception. Each of the Massive Van crew, Dutty Dubs, Parasite, Saturday night, love to the world. Let's go! Get closer, get closer. Yeah, yeah, yeah, yeah. Yo! Together we will win.

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Raise the banner. Here we go. Now. Dubplate Anomaly Parasite. Bust this one, you know. Yo.

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Original uniqueness. We have to tweak this. Yeah, just listen to this, you know what I mean? 2080. Minimal information. 2080. The right equation.

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This one. Two. Double. 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

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Right now, this one here, title track from the already out album on Onset Audio, Parasite, and this one called Fractured Reality. More information, 2080. Achieved. All right, let's go, you lot. Get closer.

might have to blast one off, you know. 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It's burning up inside, you know. Yo.

Onward. Minimal information. 2080 achieved. Yo, check this one out. Parasite alongside Marky J. Track called Sleepless. Yeah.

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Get the equation. 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

Now this here's a story about the Rock Island Line. Well, the Rock Island Line, she runs down into New Orleans. There's a big toll gate down there, and you know, if you got certain things on board when you go through the toll gate, well, you don't have to pay the man no toll. Well, a train driver, he pulled up to the toll gate, and the man hollered and asked him what all he had on board, and he said,

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